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And then I hate to see her come back again because she's angry I said that. 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I'm sorry. 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

0: reached Alaska, Sullivan sided with the trawl fleet, gutting protections for small boat fishermen and refusing to back efforts to limit bycatch. So it's no surprise that he got hundreds of thousands of dollars from big factory trawlers, the same Seattle executives destroying Alaska fisheries. Now we know that Sullivan was even invested in a foreign farmed salmon company, the biggest competitor to Alaska wild salmon in the world. When he sold the stock off, Sullivan made thousands of dollars for himself. And then he broke Congress's insider trading law, hiding the trade for months. Dan Sullivan keeps working for himself, and it costs Alaska way too much.
1: I'm Mary Piltola. I'm running for U.S. Senate, and I approve this message.
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7: She was storming through the house that day, and I could tell she was leaving. And I thought, oh, she'll be back, till she turned around and

0: I don't normally go in for these polls and, like, you know, Cosmo quizzes, but this one I just had to share with you because I think there's a little bit of falsehood in the reporting. A Yahoo poll who asked both men and women equally represented what their worst behaviors that they would admit to were. And the top five, listen, I'm not pulling any fingers because I'm guilty of a couple of these things myself, maybe even three of these. At number five, cursed out a stranger. You ever done that? Because I've thought about it. Like, if you're counting what I've said in my mind, but not out loud, I'm absolutely guilty of this. But out loud, no. I don't think I would do that. 21% of the respondents said they have. They would, and they have. And number four, lied about their weight. And I'm not saying I'm above it. I don't do it because it's pretty obvious. You know, if I say I weigh 150, no one's going to believe me. 24% of the respondents said that they had lied about their weights. Now, these top three, I'm just going to say, and my lawyer has advised not to admit to this, but I may be guilty of these things. Number three, gave another driver the finger, okay? And that's not me telling them they're number one, okay? I wish I was cooler in the car. I really do. I wish I had a calmer automotive attitude, but I don't. I've done it before, okay? I'm guilty of that one. Number two, hung up on someone. Only 49% of people said that they hung up on someone. That's got to be low. That's got to be untrue. And acted rudely, 65%. Two out of three people basically said that they've acted rudely before. And the other, I guess one out of three, they're just liars. And that should be on the list, too.
1: Every day we
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You wanted another chance to win $1,000, and here it is. It's fall into cash time, and you get a chance to win just by texting me the keyword I'm about to lay on you, okay? Here's the number. It's 844-833-8221. I would save that number in your phone. You're going to need that. We're giving you five chances to win every weekday for the next 4 weeks. That's $20,000 in total. Well, let's not talk about that 20 grand. Let's talk about that 1 grand you can win right now. And your word is air. A-I-R, air. Text that to me once again, 844-833-8221 for your chance to win that $1,000, with which you could totally take Mark Chestnut's advice. Yeah, you get $1,000, you're going to get a life.

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2: 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So it's no surprise that he got hundreds of thousands of dollars from big factory trawlers, the same Seattle executives destroying Alaska fisheries. Now we know that Sullivan was even invested in a foreign farmed salmon company, the biggest competitor to Alaska wild salmon in the world. When he sold the stock off, Sullivan made thousands of dollars for himself. And then he broke Congress's insider trading law, hiding the trade for months. Dan Sullivan keeps working for himself, and it costs Alaska way too much.
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1: 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What he had to say to me hit me pretty hard, because I think a lot of folks get started this way. He said,

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0: it weird that I think about Toby Keith on a regular occasion? I mean, really, I think about his music all the time because he's so much fun to listen to. And you know he was so much fun to hang out with. And this is a classic example of Toby Keith just being Toby Keith. It's I Love This Bar.
1: We got winners. We got losers. 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
9: I'm Jonathan Christ Tompkins. I was born and raised in Sitka. I first ran for office because the independent Alaska that belonged to us was getting harder to hold on to.
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6: 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Send Dolly Parton off in style with a special of grand scale here in just a couple of weeks. All the details can be found on my Facebook page at Rowdy Vision. So can all of my rowdy friends like Tracy, who says, I took my car in for servicing and they installed Senior GPS. Not only gives me directions to my destination, but also tells me why I wanted to go there. Hear from Rick today, who says, people who cheat on their income taxes disgust me. This is not the kind of world I want to raise my 99 dependents in. And finally today, we hear from Chuck, who is harnessing his ADHD for good. He says, my superpower is being able to hyper-focus on the task not at hand.
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0: What time zone am I on? 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
0: It's always on 5 in Margaritaville, come to think of it.
1: Yeah, I heard that.
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2: Every morning at the mine, you could see him arrive. 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

You know the heart of country music still beats in Luke the Drifter. You can tell it when he sang I Saw the Light. Old Marty, Hank, and Lefty. Why, I can feel them right here with me.

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1: Well, I was thumbing from Montgomery. 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
1: 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It's doing very well. Also, Message in a Bottle, her latest song.
8: And dance.
1: Yeah,
2: and dance. Yes.
8: Throw out that.
1: The music industry is hard, and not just music, but just being in a celebrity. And I know it's easy to make fun of, like, oh, they get plenty of money and boo-hoo for them. But there is a lot that goes into it, and it can really, especially younger artists. I know when you started, like, imagine if you knew what you know now about the business and people and yourself. And
8: I think, and
2: I might have been scared at that point.
1: You might not have.
8: He nailed it right there. He said it's about the people, because the people, there's so many people that grab on to any kind of anything fame adjacent, and they're like, okay, I'm going to get my little ride off of their ride.
2: Right. Yes.
1: 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Give us a quick kind of, 30-second pitch on what it is exactly.
2: 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It is for, I'm sure you heard Ella last year and Ernest and Bailey Zimmerman and all these people have announced, Nate Smith, Ariana Grande, people have announced, I need to take a moment and step back. What Broomtree Haven is a safe, private

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1: Joining us in the studio, I know you have a Christmas song. We'll get you back in later on and talk about that. But I need your help on something.
3: Okay.
1: I need your help on, so, you know, Bubba's divorced, and he's at his house, and he doesn't know how to cook.
4: I don't. I'm terrible.
1: How do we help our boy here?
3: Well,
1: I know you're big into gardening and flowers and that kind of stuff, but you're also, you cook.
3: You could give him DoorDash coupons.
4: I wouldn't do it because I'm too frugal delivers. Or too cheap. I'm like,
3: well, I'm going to say that's wicked expensive. So coupons as a gift, Christmas, we know what to put in your stocking this year.
1: He sent me a picture one night and he goes, look what I plated. And it was, he took a hot dog and biscuit dough and wrapped the hot dog around it and put it in the air fryer. And
3: I was like, that looks like something you saw on TikTok.
4: No, it was something I literally just threw together.
3: Oh, he added in a cheese stick for protein.
1: He had a cheese stick in there as well.
3: Oh. So,
1: yeah.
3: How did that turn out?
4: It was delicious.
3: Seven pounds later.
1: He got a special on biscuits, and he bought, like, so he's been eating biscuits every day. I'm like, how many? Two. I go, two biscuits? He goes, no, two containers of biscuits. Everything he was eating was almost 8,000 calories a day.
3: Oh, just popping cans. Seriously?
4: Yeah, and he was like, I thought I was doing
3: Michael Phelps diet.
4: I have to get
3: 5,000 calories in every day. 30,000, however many calories he needs to get in every day. That's a lot. Well, my first suggestion would be read the back of the box.
1: Mm-hmm. Get you a little, that but starts.
4: That's another problem. I don't follow directions well at all. Okay. I am a freelancer. No. So I go,
1: someone doesn't want help is what it sounds like.
4: Yeah, I don't. I'm not ready for it.
3: You won't starve. If you see someone going through the trash cans, buying the restaurants downtown.
4: Just be looking for me at the drive-thru because I'm going, I'm hitting all the McDonald's, all the Burger Kings, all the Wendy's, all the Taco Bells. I'm just there every day.
3: Can we just do an experiment on your arteries in about 3 years?
1: Jody Messina, make sure you check out the Tour of the Bridges tour and also Message in a Bottle. And also be looking for a Christmas gym coming soon. We'll talk about that when she comes in another time. Good to see you again. All the best.
3: Thank you. We'll see you.
1: Jody.
0: The morning doesn't stop. 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
1: Message from my youngest son. He's an electrician apprentice. He's trying to be a journeyman. Good field, by the way. He says a lot of people in there who are doing it. And
4: good, like a lot of young people getting into it.
1: Yeah.
4: Smart.
1: Yeah. Anyway, he goes, hey, have you ever mixed pink coolant with green? And does it matter?
4: Oh, for the car?
1: Yeah, for his coolant in his car. And I said, don't mix it. It does matter. He put, okay. I said, only use what your manual calls for. Don't mix them. He goes, I figured the case. I got some this morning. I didn't put it in because it was different. I'll stop and get some more later on after work. I said, all right, good. He goes, yeah, my job has taught me not to mix colors that don't match. I was like, yeah, I bet. I said, how often are you getting, like, have you been, like, zapped? He goes, oh, yeah. I said, which is the worst? He goes, oh, well, I mean, you know, he goes, 110 is kind of like, eh, you know, it'll get you, you know. He goes, but like when you get to like pass, it's like you have 110, 220, and then there's like 250, something like that.
4: 240, I think it is.
1: Yeah, it was like something that. But he says, yeah, when you start getting like into that range and like, and there's like seven, and it gets going, he goes, it gets really dangerous.
4: So whenever you're looking at a power pole, did you know, like, let's say you have a power pole with all the lines, the lowest lines are the lowest voltage. So those are going to be the things like your cable and your telephone and all that kind of stuff. And as you go higher and higher,
1: makes sense.
4: Those are the ones that are the highest voltage. So it's one, you can always remember the highest is the highest voltage, but mm-hmm. two, you're putting the highest voltage furthest away from the people.
1: Yeah, right.
4: So if somebody does bump into a wire, then it'll hopefully be the one that is the least damaging to them. It's good, man. It's good that he's doing that whole trade thing. And that's something so many people need to get into is the trades. And, you know, everybody's trying to do college.
1: You don't need to. If that's your thing. Listen, I'm telling you, he's told me there's a lot of guys who got into it and girls get into it, and they shouldn't be doing it. He's like, they're dangerous. Like, this isn't their thing. Like, they got in it because they read a BuzzFeed article that said, oh, the biggest thing right now are electricians. We're going to need all these things for all the AI and the power things. And he goes, so we get flooded with all these guys who come in, and they're like complete knuckle draggers.
4: Don't you think they're going to be the ones who wash out, though?
1: Yeah.
4: Let's hope so.
1: Yeah, for sure.
0: More Big D and Bubba next.
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4: not. 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
0: 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I'm your announcer, David Angel. It's time to turn them up and wake up the world. 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

0: heaven and the earth. And God said, let there be light. And there was light. And God bless all of you on the good earth.
1: The abort? Roger, abort. Go for stating.
2: Roger.
1: Roger.
3: Let's get this show on the road.
4: This is going to be great. So yesterday, after the show, we started talking about, oh yeah, Graylin James is going to be coming by the studio. Water at a Wedding is such a, it's the wedding song of the year. And this is that. So finally, I hadn't heard the song. I know it had blown up on TikTok and all that.
5: All we knew is it was about a wedding.
4: So I went back and I listened to it. And I went, Big D, hold on. You have to listen to this.
5: This is not a wedding song. Maybe.
4: It's a song that occurred at a wedding. And it's basically, he's there, his ex got knocked up with some other dude, and he's having to be there.
5: He thinks it might be his, and she happened to drink water instead of alcohol, and that makes him wonder. I don't know if this is something that you would play
4: at your
5: mom and dad's church.
4: I mean, I don't know your situation. I'm not judging. This could be your wedding song.
5: You're getting married at, like, DG, a Dollar General. You may be. I mean, this could be very well could be yours.
4: All right. It is. He's going to be in the studio or on the phone. I don't know what's going on, but he's going to be on the show with us a little bit later on to talk all about this song because it has literally blown up. His name is Graylin James. The song is called Water at a Wedding, and he's got a her side out now where they've added an extra verse from the girl's perspective. So we'll get to hear about all of that coming up a little bit later this morning.
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8: Bell's Nursery, and the pumpkins have taken over. 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

0: Mike says, you know, we assume a ghost is angry when it knocks things off shelves and whatnot, but maybe it's like just really clumsy.
1: Or maybe it's a ghost cat. Tina says, the main aim of the game of golf is to play less golf than your opponent.
0: Yep. Kurt says, my Uncle Anthony once pointed a gun at me because I kept saying slammy instead of salami. Say it one more time.
1: Slammy. Lucy says, my son is burning a CD with his brand new external hard disk drive, making a 2026 mixtape. I think he's going to be okay.
0: We need more of those kids. All right, get a good tweet. Tag us at Big D and Bubba.

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1: 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There's a pair of overalls that overall you're not so into anymore. A perfectly good laptop that hasn't sat in your lap in months. And even more stuff, but still no jobs? Well, you really have both. See, stuff is defined as household articles considered as a group. Sometimes this stuff is no longer needed.

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1: Yeah, I don't know if yours does this. So my keys, it has the little thing that folds in and you can flip out your little manual key and all that.
2: No,
1: kind of stuff.
2: My car's too old. It's okay. Just a key.
1: Okay, well, the bad thing, that's what I was going to ask, is the bad thing is I tried to do it, but there's no like quick release thing on it. My battery was wonky and I think it's dead. So I ended up having to jump it off, but I couldn't remember how to start the car with the key. It's got a manual key, but there's no little
2: hole to put it in.
1: There's no hole to put it in. And I'm like,
2: what the heck?
1: I'm like, where are the, yes.
2: So yours is a push button?
1: It's push button with the remote.
2: With the remote,
1: control.
2: Yeah.
1: So I've never had an issue with it. You just change your batteries out and everything's all good. But I have the key installed, and like literally you have to take this whole thing apart just to get to the key. It doesn't just flip out with a little switchblade action.
2: Yeah.
1: And there's no hole in the steering column. I don't know where in the world.
2: How are you starting your car?
1: I pushed the button. I've got a trickle charger that also works as a jumper. So I just ran that thing at like 5 amps or whatever, 10 amps. I forget which amps. I was throwing all the amps at it. Marshall amps. I threw everything at it. And I couldn't get it. I was like, oh, okay. So finally, after about 10 minutes, I was able to get it started. I had enough of a charge. But the point is, I'm going to have to go and watch a YouTube video on how to start my car if the battery dies.
2: I'm confused. So if your battery's dead, your car's not going to start.
1: Well, with the key I'm talking about. Not the car battery. I'm talking about...
2: Oh, the battery in your remote.
1: Yeah.
2: Oh, my bad. Oh, wow. Well, I wonder if it's hidden or something.
1: So I had a car back in the day that the battery was in the trunk. Do you remember this?
2: Oh, yeah.
1: I had a car that the battery was in the trunk. Well, it had an electric release for the trunk. So literally, you could not jump the car. So there was a way to do it, but you had to do it through the fuse box.
2: They had a little
1: post. You
2: that
1: press
2: sounds
1: a button,
2: like, yeah.
1: And this post would come out, and you could attach things.
2: Yeah.
1: Anyway, I don't know.
2: Good luck with that.
1: Cars are getting way too dumb nowadays.
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1: 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Every time I hear this song, I tear up. 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
1: 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It is Alabama. 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

0: When I go to the grocery store, I grab like all the bags, everything, and I want to do everything in one trip.
1: I don't know if you're the same way.
0: I'll have like 8 bags, and I'll be carrying like 5 in this hand. I'll have 3 in this one, so I can shut the tailgate thing. And anyway, twice now in the past, 3 weeks, one of the bags has broken. One of the bags is broken, and I ended up, one time I lost some marinara sauce. It hit the floor, all over the place. Then I had this hazmat unit that I had to come and, you know, deploy in the garage.
1: Yeah.
0: And I ended up losing a gigantic bottle of salsa last night. What is up with the plastic bags? They used to be strong.
1: Holy cow, is this your gripe?
0: I'm griping about this. Yes,
1: about I don't know
0: what's going on. I don't know whether they changed their bags.
1: They changed the recipe?
0: They changed the recipe.
1: Oh, my gosh.
0: Yeah, man. I know I'm not the only guy. Guys love to get everything all in one fell swoop.
1: Are you going to move into the where you bring your own bags in?
0: No, because
1: can't do that?
0: No, because the handles break.
1: It's all me.
0: Anyway, I'm just saying, please, everybody at the store, let's go back to the good bags. The ones that don't break.
1: The people at the store. Change this.
0: How
1: do you do that? Change it.
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4: 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How well do you know your Halloween candy? 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Which has more calories? Reese's or one of those peanut chews?
3: Peanut chews.
5: Reese's.

0: What is it?
1: I'll say, what is a peanut chew?
2: I don't know. Just
1: okay, Reese's. The answer is Reese's.
2: The answer is Reese's. 80 calories compared to peanut chew with 57 and a half.
3: There's only 80 calories in a Reese's?
2: Yeah.
3: Lead. Oh, hello.
1: Bury the lead.
4: Reese's Mini? I mean.
2: Which has more fat, Skittles or Starburst?
3: Oh.
0: Ooh.
1: Starburst.
2: Starburst, 8 candies, which is like a serving, is 3 grams of fat, while 1/4 cup of Skittles is 1.5 grams of fat. Mm-hmm. So Starburst definitely has more fat. Mm. Which has more sodium, baked Lays or pretzels?
1: Pretzels.
2: It's baked pretzels.
3: Who's eating baked Lays anymore?
2: I don't know.
1: Who eats pretzels?
3: We hate snacks now?
2: All right. Which has more fat, Milky Way or Three Musketeers?
1: What are you with the FDA now all of a sudden?
2: I'm just...
1: What has this thing?
3: Well, Milky Way has caramel, so I'm going to say that has more fat.
1: Sure, I'll say the same.
2: Milky Way, yeah. Which has more calories, Smart Food popcorn?
4: I'm not playing any.
2: Or Cheetos?
3: Cheetos.
2: Yeah. And finally, which has more sugar, Sour Patch Kids or candy corn?
1: Candy corn. Sour Patch Kids,
3: because they have the sugar coating on it, right?
1: Oh,
3: I don't know.
1: What's the answer on that one?
2: One serving. See, now you're interested as I'm wrapping it up.
1: Sorry.
2: One serving of candy corn has 32 grams of sugar, while one serving of Sour Patch is only 25. So,
1: candy corn
2: nice. All the way.
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1: Bubba?
5: So I've been talking to one of my buds, and he was like, how was the show today? And I'm like, it was the best show ever. And he was like, what'd you guys do? I was like, we just did a whole bunch of funny stuff. And I want to let you know that is the biggest shift in my mindset. Back in the day, somebody would say, how was the show? That was pretty good. And they'd say, what did you guys do? I don't even remember, because oftentimes after the show, I don't remember what we did because it's such a blur. We do so much.
1: Yeah.
5: But I started saying it was the best show ever. And what's interesting is that I notice now, he's like, well, I would ask how your show went, but I know it was the best show ever. He was like, you guys always do funny stuff. And I'm like, it's working.
1: It's working.
5: It's working.
1: Listen, if you tell someone that you are such and such enough times, they start to believe it.
5: Yeah.
1: Yeah.
5: Yeah. So whatever it is that you do whenever you get home and somebody wants to know how your day was and you're trying to paint a picture or whatever it might be, how'd you drive today? You know, if you're a race car driver, I was amazing.
1: Best time ever. Yeah.
5: I was so fast. I mean, whatever your thing is, it was the best. If you're a welder, best beads I've ever done ever.
1: Clean.
5: Yes.
1: Clean.
5: I mean, so paint that picture. You're your own best salesperson.
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7: October has arrived at Bell's Nursery, and the pumpkins have taken over. 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
1: How are you guys?
3: Good. 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
1: Dun, dun, dun, dun, dun. Yes, sir. 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
3: Oh, well, thank you.
1: Oh, by the way, I almost forgot. Throwback Thursday, I was wondering if you guys would be willing to play That's My Story by Colvin Ray.
3: Man, what a great song.
1: Yep.
3: Like, that is a great song. Hold on. Give us a second here. We are going to find it and play it because I know for a fact we have the 45. So give me just a moment, all right?
1: All right.
3: Thank you. Take care, bud.
1: All right.
3: Bye-bye. Like, Colin Ray had so many great songs during that era. Mm. And, what do you call this little thing that I put on the record player?
4: Oh, yeah, the little circle adapter thing.
3: The big adapter thing. It has an actual name, and I don't know what it's called. No, it's got some, like, weird... It's a weird name.
4: It's a specific weird name.
3: Yes. Anyway, we're going to play the record now for you for Throwback Thursday. It's Colin Ray taking you back with That's My Story with Big D and Bubba.

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3: Do you guys think I should go on a cruise?
5: No.
4: Yes.
3: Have you been on, Schaefer, have you been on one?
6: No.
3: Yeah.
4: All right,
3: Gary,
4: so,
3: have you been?
4: So
6: I have been, yeah.
4: So wait, I love this. The guy who's never been on a cruise saying, no, don't go.
6: I don't want to be out just floating around in the water.
5: I'm Team Schaefer on this.
6: Yeah.
5: I'm on a floating mall.
6: Right.
3: I started watching some of these videos, YouTube, where a guy just has a camera on and he just walks around. And he's kind of, I'm just like, I wouldn't do that. It's lots of walking. Okay. That's a lot of stairs.
4: There are ways to get around all the bad stuff on a cruise because there's a lot of good stuff on there. I mean, look, it's fun. You get to go all these different places and you don't have to walk. I mean, you get to see all these.
5: I'm not putting down cruises in general. Big D asked specifically for him.
6: Yes.
5: And I think a lot of the attraction of a cruise is the alcohol, which D doesn't drink. The buffet, D can make
3: better. I do like
5: food.
3: A fruity drink.
4: But I will.
5: Oh, would you have a little?
3: Yeah.
5: Well, some will.
3: Yeah, unless
5: a colada, a daiquiri.
3: Yeah, I can't get anything too sweet. I get the hot face.
5: Okay,
4: so I will tell you, man.
6: By the way, D's not walking.
4: No, that's the point.
3: I don't want to do that.
4: You don't have a whole lot of stuff going on. It's great because you could get on this cruise. If you're not buying alcohol, this cruise is super cheap for you.
3: So I'm just going to eat.
4: Yeah.
5: And what do you do? Lay by a pool on the deck?
3: Yeah,
4: or sit in
5: really
4: a chair. They've got also little ballrooms. They've got all the shows. They've got all the entertainment.
5: You know, I could see D at the Cruise Line production of Chicago. Real excited for that.
3: You know what I could do? I would like. Have you seen those bars in Vegas where it's a freezer, and the bar is like you have to put a coat on and
5: go.
3: Yeah,
5: it's ice.
3: It's ice. The bar is made of ice, and you just go in there and just hang out. I could do that.
5: Oh.
3: And there's just giant,
4: everybody
3: just a giant
4: cozying
3: freezer.
4: Up to you.
3: Yeah, just
4: because you're emanating all that heat.
3: Yeah. Can you please leave?
4: Get close to the plug. The big guy's starting to melt the stuff in here.
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3: 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It is really unique. 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
4: watches,
3: yeah, you name it. 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
4: It's like watching your favorite TikToker do a live stream, except you're in on it because you're actually buying or bidding on the product that they're talking about.
3: That's
4: it's
3: right.
4: So much fun. 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
3: right.
4: So much fun. 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
3: Hey Carson, what is your dream car? Y'all not talk about that, dude. You don't talk about
5: that. I always say I would love an old '65 Mustang or something, but I think it's just like my dad.

0: I'd always thought it was cool, so I'm adopting his. I'm going to say, I think they make EV Hummers now.
1: Okay. Bubba, what about you? What's your...
0: I just want a big car that nobody can hurt me in.
1: You lost me at EV.
2: I'm going to go with the, 2003 Ford GT. 2003 Ford GT.
1: All right.
2: And I want it white, either white with the blue stripes, or I want it in the Gulf livery, which is the blue with the orange on it.
1: Take notes, Carson. See how we're doing this? See how we're doing this?
2: So hot.
1: All right. Schaefer, how about you? What's your dream car?
3: Shelby Mustang GT 500.
1: Good Lord. All right. That's what color? $500,000.
3: Blue.
0: What year?
3: Hey, you said my dream car.
1: I got you. Garrett, are you in there?
4: Yeah, I see. I've never really had a dream car. I'm just whichever one is paid off. Mm. That's my dream car.
2: Yeah. Do you have two X chromosomes?
3: Oh, dude.
2: So how can you be a guy and not have a dream car?
4: I don't know. I'm a point A to point B type dude.
0: I appreciate his dream of fiscal responsibility.
4: My dream car has the capability to fly.
5: Be right back with more Big D and Bubba.
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my own. One's 36, one's 23. It's hard to believe, but you're gonna miss this. You're gonna want this back. 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
2: Are you guys like me where you can't go to sleep at night because whatever TikTok or reel you saw that had some sort of a meme voice, a meme as a meme voice, and it just in your head, you can't get out of it, or a song or something like that.
4: The earworm of it?
2: Yeah. Man, this one here, I was talking to Garrett. This is the one that, man, has been getting me.
5: Who told you fish here?
6: I thought it was state property.
5: State?
6: Yeah.
5: This?
6: Yeah.
5: State?
6: Ain't.
5: Hit the road, dude. This ain't no state property. This is private property.
6: Oh,
5: what
6: okay.
5: What is your name? And I want your name.
6: Huh?
5: So I can call down and see who gave you permission.
6: My name?
5: State property.
6: My name, Hubert.
5: Last name?
6: Jones.
2: Hubert Jones. That ain't your name. I can tell you that right now. Also,
7: neon rave tiptoeing through my bat cave, cause I'm tiptoeing in my Jordans.
8: With Why are you weird, doing this to all
2: I
8: of
2: know,
8: us?
2: I know, dude. I'm telling you, I was up till 2 o'clock in the morning going tiptoe into my Jordans.
5: Hit the road, dude.
2: Private property. This is private property.
5: Who told you fish here?
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5: Does unboxings.
4: Unboxings are awesome. All right, the packaging is...
5: You can see them.
4: Okay, all right. From our friend, Stella Lefty. Oh. Go ahead and get yours open. And
3: this should be interesting. What is this?
4: Stella says... Thank you so much for loving on. Okay. It's okay.
3: What is it though?
4: It's just a little.
3: It's a hat.
5: It's a hat.
3: Yeah, it's a hat.
4: It's a camo hat, and it says Lefty.
3: Oh. Oh yeah, my buds would love me to wear that. Show up. We're in the garage, working on that Trans Am. I show up. D's here with his camo. Does that say Lefty? They're going to lose their minds. Thanks, Stella. I appreciate
4: Stella,
3: that.
4: You're awesome. Thank you.
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0: Mike says, you know, we assume a ghost is angry when it knocks things off shelves and whatnot, but maybe it's like just really clumsy.
1: Or maybe it's a ghost cat. Tina says, the main aim of the game of golf is to play less golf than your opponent.
0: Yep. Kurt says, my Uncle Anthony once pointed a gun at me because I kept saying slammy instead of salami. Say it one more time.
1: Slammy. Lucy says, my son is burning a CD with his brand new external hard disk drive, making a 2026 mixtape. I think he's going to be okay.
0: We need more of those kids. All right, get a good tweet. 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
2: 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The 49 state lotto race is a fundraiser for a contracted nonprofit of multiple nonprofits under the state of Alaska operator license.
3: In Congress, Mary Peltola gave her vote to the lower 48 liberals. It's why we fired her 2 years ago. 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Now, she's trying to cover up her corruption with lies and attack ads. Dan Sullivan served as a Marine for 30 years with honor and integrity. Here's Senator Sullivan on Alaska's Choice.
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6: I'm a mom to three kids. 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
3: Morning. I finally did what I told you, what actually you told me I needed to do. I hid that wire behind my TV.
4: No, good. Yeah,
3: how'd you do it? I've got that TV wire that hangs down because I don't have the plug on the wall. Anyway, so I went ahead and I hired a handyman who is a friend of a friend, and he came over and he did the whole thing and dropped the little thing and ran the...
4: Through the drywall?
3: Yes. Yeah. So he did it and it was all good. The problem is the box on the bottom is crooked and it's also a little visible. So I was like, yeah, I wanted it here, and he didn't go low enough like as I wanted. But he was cheap.
4: Yeah.
3: And he's a friend of a friend.
4: Yeah, you get,
3: so,
4: you get what you pay for kind of deal.
3: Exactly. Yeah. And so he wants now for me to do a Google review for him online. And I'm like, okay, I'll do that. But if I do a Google review, because I've paid him for the work, now he's asking me to do a favor for him. So do I go back and say, look, I'll do the Google review if you fix this and drop it down like where I wanted it?
4: It'll never look right.
3: Really?
4: No.
5: Can you put something in front of it?
3: Yeah, I do. I have something in front of it. Oh. That's why I wanted it lower. But then he didn't go as low as I wanted. So when you're standing up, you see it, and it's crooked. The box literally is almost at like a 60-degree angle.
4: That's going to bug you forever.
3: I know. And that's why I'm like, I don't know if
5: then
3: I can.
5: Then, ask him to fix it. Do a little quid pro quo.
4: Yeah.
3: I will do you the best.
4: I wouldn't say I wouldn't say I will do it only if. I would just go, absolutely, I'm going to do that. Hey, by the way, can you do me a favor? Can you? Like
3: you
4: that.
3: Didn't do what I asked you
4: no,
3: to do.
4: No.
5: No, just say like, Bubba, oh, geez, hey, man, I just noticed.
4: I got it, but don't be confrontational.
3: He went 5 inches too high. Yeah,
4: I understand.
5: I know, Bubba, but you gotta massage this.
3: Man. It's like the guy
5: gentle
3: who,
5: touch.
3: It's like the guy who ran that cable into our break room over here. There is a cord that you see hanging out of the wall because I asked him that same exact situation. I asked him, I said, yeah, put it over here. He put it 14 inches out into the wall where we couldn't hide the wire.
4: I still sleep at night. It's fine. But I'm saying, just say, I'm going to do it. And also, hey, can you do me a favor? It's a little wonky.
5: All you need to do.
4: Yeah. You're welcome.
3: But if I say it's
4: wonky. You're welcome.
5: Bubba, give us your phone. We will write this for you.
0: 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The morning doesn't stop. Big D and Bubba are coming right back.
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1: He'll throw them away because he knows that he eats too many, and I will gladly take his leftovers. But the packaging has changed.
2: Well, the problem with the leftovers is if I say, oh, I got to bring these to Carson, if it's opened, they'll never make it here.
1: Yes, I'll
2: eat them on the way to work.
1: Well, somebody filed a lawsuit or lodged a complaint because if you go to eat the pumpkin on the package, it's got a little jack-o'-lantern face. But when you go to actually open it and eat the pumpkin, there's no face carved into it. So they had to change the verbiage on the packaging to basically say, you know, carving suggestion. I forget what exactly they put because somebody was big mad that the Reese's pumpkin wasn't actually a jack-o'-lantern.
2: America is so dumb. Like, America does, I mean, and I say this with full respect for America. I love our country. It's the greatest country in the world. But we have too many rights sometimes. Nobody cares if your pumpkin Reese's peanut butter cup has a jack-o'-lantern face on it or not.
1: Like, why y'all take the time to look at it, well, man. It's open. It's in my mouth.
2: You know what that was? It was somebody, because we're so litigious, that somebody going, I'm going to get some money out of this.
1: Yep.
2: And you know they did. You know Reese said, hey, just go away. Here's some cash.
1: Had to change the packaging for it because somebody wasn't satisfied with having the greatest concoction of chocolate and peanut butter. The ratio is perfect.
2: Yes.
1: And you had to go throw a red flag.
2: Preach.
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4: Turning mostly sunny with our high near 45 and light northeast winds. Partly cloudy this evening. Overnight low drops down to around 33. Mostly sunny skies for Friday with our high at right around 47. Classic Country 100.9.
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2: Graylin James is on the hotline. What's up, G-Dog?
4: What's going on, y'all? How you doing?
3: Oh, doing really good, man.
2: Man, this but, all right, so Bob and I had not heard the song Water at a Wedding. We'd heard every all the, you know, it was a viral song.
3: It's the wedding song of the fall. It's the wedding song of the season. So, man, times have changed. I remember we used to have, like, these Lone Star songs, you know, some Restless Heart, I'll Be Loving You Forever. I mean,
2: Heartland. Remember Heartland?
3: Now it's, you know, the song about, oh, she got knocked up by, and now the ex is having to go to the wedding.
2: Well, that's the best, man. Oh, yes.
4: Yeah, it's crazy. But you know what? Like, I'm kind of just bringing back, you know, just the different side of, you know, small town America. You know, I grew up loving songs like Folsom Prison Blues. You know, that was just a crazy song about a crazy experience. And then, you know, Fancy with Reba. You know, those songs that just made you go, oh my God, like, what is happening in this song? You know, so I think there was a few before this one that kind of set the blueprint. Like, hey, you know what? Like these stories, man. You know, the small town stories are kind of like a mini Hallmark movie.
5: That's not the lights went out in Georgia.
3: Yeah, it really is. It is part. You're right. It is the other side. You know, we got the Saturday night, Sunday morning, and then we got the now we got to live with this.
2: Exactly. Well, let's play it for you. It's Water at a Wedding. Is Graylin James.
6: Well, I didn't want to show up, but our families go way back. So when you said your vows, that's exactly where I sat. Thank God for open bars, cause watching this shit ain't easy.

0: Water at a Wedding, Graylin James. We told you, it's got a little twist in it. This is a movie.
1: Hey, so in the song, like, what did the guy get wrong that she came back and kind of corrected?
2: Oh, man. I don't know if I got enough time to say all of it, but yeah, with this song, you know, it was a personal experience, you know, and I got home and, you know, drank a little Jack Daniels and was like, okay, I got to process that. How am I going to do this? And, you know, thank God I write songs because...
1: Graylin, are you telling us you're the guy?
2: I'm the guy. Okay. I'm the guy in the song. You know?
1: Wait. We have a lot to unpack. Give us a second. We're going to take a break.
0: Don't bury the lead,
1: right,
0: Graylin.
1: We'll be right back. Graylin James, Water at a Wedding. Her Side is out. Go and check that out, and we'll be right back.
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7: Graylin James is joining us. He's written a bunch. A couple of number one songs, over a billion streams.
6: Kenny Chesney's mom cuts his hair.
7: Yep, did, yeah. What high school did you go to in Knoxville?
8: I went to Halls High School, a little north of there.
7: All right. Yeah. So we're talking about this song, Water at a Wedding. If you're just tuning in, it's a song where a guy goes to his ex, and she's marrying someone else, but she's drinking water.
6: Because she got knocked out.
7: And they're like, maybe is this my kid? Because she came over to my house a couple of months ago. And so it's a kind of scandalous. It is definitely a Hallmark After Dark movie.
6: Oh, it's a Lifetime, not a Hallmark
7: it's
6: movie.
7: It's a Lifetime, right. So anyway.
8: There we go. Yeah, that's right.
7: So Graylin, at the very end, has released to us that, I was that guy who showed up
6: this
7: at the wedding.
6: This is based upon a true story.
7: What happened in real life?
8: Yeah, I actually got to make a music video shortly after the song came out, which was recreating the entire thing. The song is that, and it's such a vivid memory that's burned in my brain. So, I wanted to make a music video. We did, recreated pretty much everything to a T. So people get to not just listen to the song now, they get to see what I was seeing. And there's little bits in there where I literally say what I was thinking in that moment, and everything that led to the song. And it's just been really fun to take an emotionally damaging experience and turn it into a kind of a life changer and career changer.
7: So you're not going to answer the question, I guess.
8: Yeah. Okay. Media training, boys.
6: Going back to what we talked about earlier, you introduced the her side. What did you get wrong that you wanted to make sure she got out there?
8: You know what? It wasn't even really my idea. It took enough for me to write the original version. It took a lot to sit down and relive it and pack it into 3 minutes. But then, when I started posting it on social media and started watching it go viral, there was just an overwhelming amount of comments saying, we need a bride's perspective, we need a girl version. And then all of a sudden, all these female artists started posting their own versions of a second verse of the song. And I was like, it's just so unexpected. And it was sick. And so, a few months went by. I checked back in. I was like, do y'all still want this? And it was overwhelming again, yes. So I just was trying to find, the perfect fit for it. And then her, Gabriella Rose, if you've never heard her, she's fantastic. And her debut album's great. She's got a song with Zach Bryan that's killer. And she just felt right for it. And she writes songs kind of like I do, very vivid imagery. And she was perfect for it, man. And once I heard her sing on this song, it felt like, chills. And yeah, it took a song that was already, super important to me to a whole nother level.
7: Well, congrats, man, on the song. It's got an album that's coming out. It's called Graylin James.
6: And, of course,
7: November 13th.
6: Touring with Kenny in 2027.
7: Yeah, man.
6: And I have to fuss at you real quick. My mom said, Graylin, next time don't cuss in the song.
7: Oh, man. Miss Shira got on to it?
6: Yeah.
8: My mom said the same thing. But in my interviews, I try not to cuss because my mom watches all of them. And I got to say this about you guys, too, real quick. I grew up listening to you guys, and it's fun to sit down and talk to y'all.
6: Dude, full circle, man. Man, cool. Yes, absolutely. What a compliment. I love this.
7: Tell your mom we said hey, and
8: absolutely.
7: And congrats. The album is coming out November 13th, Graylin James. All right, Graylin, have a good one, brother. Take care. Bye-bye.
8: Thank you so much.
0: Congratulations to Big D and Bubba, nominees for the CMA National Radio Air Personalities of the Year Award. 1-800-667-8686. 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
1: October has arrived at Bell's Nursery, and the pumpkins have taken over. Big ones, little ones, perfectly round ones, and a few with enough personality they barely need carving. 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
5: If it's still like in her apartment. Bubba's daughter, by the way.
6: Yeah. She, apartment. Her first apartment. She's loving it. She has been complaining because she's like, yeah, I never realized how much upkeep there is to keep your house clean. I'm like, yeah, no. Wow, you guys never did any chores.
5: Your kids didn't do chores?
6: And they did, but it was very minor stuff, like clean your room and all that. Basically, man, when I was married, I told you, I mean, you know, we had a housekeeper.
5: Yeah.
6: We had a housekeeper. And so, yeah, so I didn't have to do chores. You know, I had that, and I had my Roomba, which, by the way... Dad move of the year.
5: Dude, Roomba's great. Bob got me on that. I'm like, I'm already gone. I'm on my second one.
6: Oh, you really?
5: Dude, I love it. I got the mop one. Big fan.
6: I bought Ava a Roomba when they were doing the Prime Days thing.
5: Mm-hmm.
6: And it was like $199.
5: Mm-hmm.
6: So cheap for that. And like the actual Roomba one, not the, but the other ones are great too.
5: Yeah, that's kind of expensive, but yeah, you can get way cheaper ones.
6: Yeah, but I got the real one because, you know, it's got LiDAR and all this stuff, and it's also the mop and the thing. And man, it's so great. And I would like to say this to anybody who has just a little bit of disposable income. If you have not invested in a robot vacuum / mop, you're totally missing out on one of the greatest appliances to put into your home.
5: Yep.
6: I mean, your floors are always clean. Yeah. It's on a set schedule. You go to work and you come home and your floors
5: and it's
6: look
5: trapped
6: perfect.
5: Underneath the chair and it's just dead.
6: That does happen sometimes.
5: Does happen. I enjoy watching it when it gets kind of trapped underneath something, and I'll just sit there and just watch it going.
6: Mine is
5: my entertainment.
6: It's underneath the sink in the bathroom. There's a little space, and it's just low enough to get in there, but it can't get out. It can't back up, and it's like, and it's in Spanish. Mine is stuck. I don't know how to change the language, so I get error, please, marro rumba.
7: Let's go. Amigos, big
0: Big D and Bubba continue next.
8: The more we learn about Dan Sullivan, the worse it gets. 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Sullivan sided with the trawl fleet, gutting protections for small boat fishermen, and refusing to back efforts to limit bycatch. So it's no surprise that he got hundreds of thousands of dollars from big factory trawlers, the same Seattle executives destroying Alaska fisheries. Now we know that Sullivan was even invested in a foreign farmed salmon company, the biggest competitor to Alaska wild salmon in the world. When he sold the stock off, Sullivan made thousands of dollars for himself. And then he broke Congress's insider trading law, hiding the trade for months. Dan Sullivan keeps working for himself, and it costs Alaska way too much.
9: I'm Mary Peltola. I'm running for U.S. Senate, and I approve this message.
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1: Now they make you round up or round down.
2: Yeah, that's right.
1: And so if they do the nickel, instead of rounding up to the nearest penny, we're going to have to go the whole five up?
2: Yep. There's a
1: or
2: new
1: a dime up.
2: A dime up. The new bill would let the Treasury test a cheaper metal for the 5 cent coin. So it's not completely going away now that I read it all. But the problem is it costs 13 cents to make our current nickel.
3: Yeah.
2: So it's double the cost of what it's worth to make it. That's the most governmental decision I've ever seen.
1: I will also say, yeah, we need to go to cheaper metal, but I will also say that one of the biggest problems is they want you off of physical money.
2: Yeah.
1: That's, I mean, you can go, you can say conspiracy theorist all you want, but go ahead and Google the social credit system.
2: Here we go.
1: I'm just saying, in China.
2: Yes. All right.
1: They've gone away from physical money, and you have the social credit system. If you don't do what they want you to do, if you're a troublemaker, they can stop your accounts. They can cut you off from your own cash.
2: Yeah.
1: And then you can't go play. You want to go see grandma for Thanksgiving? Nope, sorry. You weren't behaving this year.
2: Did your grandma ever put money in the coffee can and all that? Like, it's a yes. Stereotype, but mine did.
1: In the coffee cans, walls. Whenever we cleaned out my grandma's house, there was money in walls. There was money under the floorboards.
2: Yep.
1: There was money all over the place. And old people hide money.
2: That's right. I mean, and they're good at it. Really good at
1: especially
2: it.
1: Especially like when they come from that era, from that depression era. Woo! They've got treasure chests all over the place.
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1: Got car news. What's up?
3: All right. So one of my buddies, Rusty, who does all the he builds robots and he codes these robots and does all these things that basically he travels the world and goes to all these different auto, manufacturing companies and the plants and all that kind of stuff. So the robots that build the cars, he builds the robots. With that said, he and I were talking and he started telling me about the 4G LTE stuff going away. He said, yeah, in a couple of years, that's going to go away and it's going to really kind of brick a lot of cars. I'm like, what do you mean it's going to brick cars? He said, yeah, they're going to start decommissioning LTE cellular, like for your phones. A lot of these cars are nowadays, all of them are networked to some degree, and that allows them to get diagnostics and that kind of stuff and whatever. So he said when LTE goes away, there's a lot of systems in your cars that are going to go away with those things. And some cars won't even be able to drive.
1: Really?
3: Really. They did this when they got rid of 3G a couple of years ago. Some older models, millions of older models were like gone. And so...
1: Why have I never heard this? I've never heard someone go, man, my car just won't run.
3: I don't
1: millions?
3: Know. I don't know. I mean, well, think about it. Let's say if there was 2 million and there's 350 million Americans, you might not have known one of those people.
1: Okay.
3: I mean, all millions right. is still a big number, but there's a lot of people.
1: Well, he's a smart guy. I get it. I'm just saying.
3: 2030 is not that far. Yeah, 2030 is not that far. And how do you know that your car? That's what I'm saying. I think that is something to.
1: Because it has a carburetor. On top of my old car.
3: Oh,
1: 1970 car. Yeah.
3: Yeah. No, I'm just saying. So this is something that if, I'm just, if you're someone who is concerned about, whether or not to upgrade your car, this is something to look into. Say, get on Google and just be like, does my car need 4G LTE to do whatever? And it's something just to look into. I mean, again, you've got 4 years. You got 4 years till they start decommissioning LTE and 4G and all that kind of stuff.
1: We'll have flying cars by then. I'm not worried.
3: I hope so.
0: Be right back with more Big D and Bubba.
4: In Congress, Mary Peltola gave her vote to the lower 48 liberals. It's why we fired her 2 years ago. Mary Peltola is a dishonest lobbyist who sold Alaskans out. Now, she's trying to cover up her corruption with lies and attack ads. Dan Sullivan served as a Marine for 30 years with honor and integrity. Here's Senator Sullivan on Alaska's Choice.
5: I'm fighting every day for a stronger Alaska. Mary Peltola's focus? 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I've spent my career defending survivors of domestic violence, and I voted to force Trump's DOJ to release the Epstein files, while Mary Peltola took huge checks from Epstein's associates. I'm fighting to stop members of Congress from cashing in as DC lobbyists, which is exactly what Mary Peltola did after Alaskans fired her.
6: I'm Dan Sullivan, candidate for U.S. Senate, and I approve this message. 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
9: 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Dan Sullivan is hurting Alaska, and it's enough to make you sick.
10: I'm Mary Peltola. I'm running for U.S. Senate, and I approve this message.
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1: Oh, I got a funny story for you regarding the coin and the penny issue and now the nickel issue. Well, so I went to the bank yesterday and I was making several different deposits at one time, a couple different accounts, right? And I get back home and I was also cashing a check too. Now the check was $75.29. Well, I fill everything out, I go to the bank. On the way home, I'm thinking, I don't recall feeling any change in that envelope. So I get home, and no, there wasn't. I looked at all my receipts. I'm thinking, well, this chick's having a worse day than me because she screwed it all up. So I call the bank, and I'm like, can I talk to the lady in the drive-thru? She said, yes. She gets on the phone. She starts explaining to me, well, I'm sorry, man, I thought you knew. When there's any change involved that includes pennies, we don't give you any change back. We just deposit it to your account.
3: Oh, wow. So they do it digitally, and then you get it, but it's not that. Okay, well, that's interesting. That's kind of neat.
1: Yeah, and I didn't know. And she said we are all banks in the U.S. are having a serious penny shortage.
3: Yeah, because they don't make them anymore. So yeah, that makes
1: exactly.
3: A lot of sense. Okay.
1: It does, but I'm like, wouldn't you tell people this up front instead of just?
3: Well, like, the Wendy's I go to, they have a little sign on the window saying, hey, due to the, you know, cessation of the penny and blah, blah, blah, blah, that we do not give change out anymore down to the cent, and we will round up or down, your choice.
1: Right. Well, see, there was no sign on the window because I'm always reading the windows, but I'm thinking, that's crazy, and I told her, I said, well, I can resolve your shortage issue, and she said, what? I said, yeah, I have a water cooler bottle, the huge one, full of pennies.
3: Yeah. Everybody, so, I think we all do.
1: She said, yeah. She said, start wrapping them and bringing them in, please.
3: All right, that's awesome. Hey, thanks so much. Have a good one, and I appreciate you checking in.
1: All right, sweetie. Y'all have a blessed day.
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3: 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Their agenda? Banning guns and shutting down Alaska oil and gas. Mary Peltola works for liberals, not Alaska. In the Senate, she'd be a rubber stamp for Chuck Schumer and a radical liberal agenda. Alaska, time to reject Mary Peltola again. SLF PAC is responsible for the content of this advertising, paid for by SLF PAC, not authorized by any candidate or candidates committee. www.slfpac.org.
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8: In Congress, Mary Peltola gave her vote to the lower 48 liberals. It's why we fired her 2 years ago. Mary Peltola is a dishonest lobbyist who sold Alaskans out. Now, she's trying to cover up her corruption with lies and attack ads. Dan Sullivan served as a Marine for 30 years with honor and integrity. Here's Senator Sullivan on Alaska's Choice.
9: I'm fighting every day for a stronger Alaska. Mary Peltola's focus? Desperate lies about me and my family. I've spent my career defending survivors of domestic violence, and I voted to force Trump's DOJ to release the Epstein files, while Mary Peltola took huge checks from Epstein's associates. I'm fighting to stop members of Congress from cashing in as DC lobbyists, which is exactly what Mary Peltola did after Alaskans fired her.
10: I'm Dan Sullivan, candidate for U.S. Senate, and I approve this message. 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

You're still the one, Shania Twain. This is your classic country, and I know it isn't quite the weekend yet, but they do call this a Thirsty Thursday for a reason. I think this next song is perfect. Party Time, T.G. Shepherd.

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1: A slight chance of showers, but skies.
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Charlie Daniels' tongue-in-cheek response to how people felt about long-haired country boys. The Charlie Daniels Band, next. 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

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This is classic country. But at one point in time, they were the Bellamy Brothers in college. They both attended college. They earned degrees from the University of Florida. Howard got his veterinary medicine degree, and David's was in psychology. I swear, John Michael Montgomery.

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0: The only kind of jukebox I want, Doug Stone, a jukebox of the country song. Next, Willie Nelson, Blue Eyes Crying in the Rain. This is Coryell. Make sure to stick around. Another keyword for Fall into Cash is coming up around noon. If you win a shot at winning $1,000, I'd keep it locked here.
1: Yeah.

0: Take a look under your bed. 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What about jobs? 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

an extra special song for Clay Walker, What's It To You. Not only was that his debut single, but his first career number one on the Billboard charts. This is Coryell. Thank you for hanging out with me today. Happy Thursday, almost the weekend. Sit tight. We're going to get through it together. Your man, Josh Turner.

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8: I'm Jonathan Christ Tompkins. I was born and raised in Sitka. I first ran for office because the independent Alaska that belonged to us was getting harder to hold on to. 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

0: in Congress. Mary Peltola gave her vote to the lower 48 liberals. It's why we fired her 2 years ago. Mary Peltola is a dishonest lobbyist who sold Alaskans out. Now, she's trying to cover up her corruption with lies and attack ads. Dan Sullivan served as a Marine for 30 years with honor and integrity. Here's Senator Sullivan on Alaska's Choice.
1: I'm fighting every day for a stronger Alaska. Mary Peltola's focus? Desperate lies about me and my family. I've spent my career defending survivors of domestic violence, and I voted to force Trump's DOJ to release the Epstein files, while Mary Peltola took huge checks from Epstein's associates. I'm fighting to stop members of Congress from cashing in as DC lobbyists, which is exactly what Mary Peltola did after Alaskans fired her.
2: I'm Dan Sullivan, candidate for U.S. Senate, and I approve this message. 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

tonight on your Classic Country with Wild Angels. Randy Travis on the way, Alan Jackson, Neil McCoy. Until then, it's Johnny Lee. So turn it up and don't forget, you can always listen online. Stream us there. Looking for love. It's Johnny Lee. Well,

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Ellen Jackson's Where I Come From. It's Coryell. Are you ready for another keyword? Fall into cash. Someone right now could win $1,000. Text the brand new word love. L-O-V-E. 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Neil McCoy, no doubt about it.

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6: In Congress, Mary Peltola gave her vote to the lower 48 liberals. 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Now, she's trying to cover up her corruption with lies and attack ads. Dan Sullivan served as a Marine for 30 years with honor and integrity. Here's Senator Sullivan on Alaska's Choice.
7: I'm fighting every day for a stronger Alaska. 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

Aren't we all old enough to know better by Wade Hayes? This is Coryell. Yeah, sometimes you know better. It just doesn't seem like the fun option. Hank Williams Jr. Now, Country State of Mind.

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5: October has arrived at Bell's Nursery, and the pumpkins have taken over. Big ones, little ones, perfectly round ones, and a few with enough personality they barely need carving. The annual search for that perfect front porch pumpkin has officially begun, and Saturdays at Bell's have a little more going on, too. The Saturday market is back from 10 to 3, with local vendors, interesting finds, and the kind of Saturday morning where you go in for one thing and stay a while. 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
6: Exhausted by rising costs? Then you need to vote against Mary Peltola. Peltola sided with the lower 48 liberals and supported the largest middle-class tax increase in American history. It would have cost Alaskans over $3,000 a year. Worse, Peltola wants higher taxes on tips, overtime, and Social Security. Here's Sheila Powers, a waitress in Alaska.
7: I'm a mom of five and a grandmother.

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0: 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Whose bed have your boots been under? Shania Twain on your Classic Country. Stick around in a few minutes. The outlaw, Johnny Paycheck.
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6: 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Sullivan sided with the trawl fleet, gutting protections for small boat fishermen, and refusing to back efforts to limit bycatch. So it's no surprise that he got hundreds of thousands of dollars from big factory trawlers, the same Seattle executives destroying Alaska fisheries. 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And then he broke Congress's insider trading law, hiding the trade for months. Dan Sullivan keeps working for himself, and it costs Alaska way too much.
7: I'm Mary Peltola. 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

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You can get basically another paycheck by simply texting Fall Into Cash. 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

The Oak Ridge Boys with Bobby Sue. I'm Coryell. Thank you for tuning in with me today and hanging out, getting closer to the weekend. I call this the appetizer to the weekend. Not quite there yet, but close. Life's a Dance, John Michael Montgomery. When I was

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the incredibly talented Deborah Allen with Baby I Lied. Deborah Allen became the first black woman to win a Golden Globe for Best Actress in a Musical or Comedy for her role in the musical Fame. I mean, absolutely crushing it. And she's choreographed the Academy Awards a record-breaking 10 times. She's kind of the go-to gal. Bellamy Brothers, Let Your Love Flow.

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0: That ain't no way to go, Brooks and Dunn. They aren't going anywhere. I mean, they're touring. They've got another CMA Award nomination. So this year, CMA's nominated for Vocal Duo of the Year once again. Nothing on for the radio. It's Gary Allen.
1: Yeah, sure.

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Rumor has it we've got more money on the line. Clay Walker in your classic country. This is Coryell coming up at 2. There's another keyword so you can get qualified for $1,000 with Fall Into Cash. So stick around. Drinking My Baby Goodbye, the Charlie Daniels Band.

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4: October has arrived at Bell's Nursery, and the pumpkins have taken over. 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The annual search for that perfect front porch pumpkin has officially begun, and Saturdays at Bell's have a little more going on, too. 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

Josh Turner. 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Well,

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I'm shameless. 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It's Coryell. I love singing that song, especially in the car where no one can judge me. Waylon Jennings, I Ain't Living Long Like This. Next on the way, Brooks and Dunn, Dwight Yoakam, and more.

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3: 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Higher taxes, amnesty for illegals. Peltola even co-sponsored a bill putting biological men in women's shelters.

0: 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Their agenda? Banning guns and shutting down Alaska oil and gas. Mary Peltola works for liberals, not Alaska. In the Senate, she'd be a rubber stamp for Chuck Schumer and a radical liberal agenda. Alaska, time to reject Mary Peltola again. SLF PAC is responsible for the content of this advertising, paid for by SLF PAC, not authorized by any candidate or candidate's committee. www.slfpac.org.
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fascinated by the upbringing of Glenn Campbell. That's Southern Nights. Coryell here on your Classic Country. First off, we almost lost him. As a toddler, he wandered into the Little Missouri River and nearly drowned. His brother had to resuscitate him and everything. He was born the seventh son of 12 kids. They're in Delight, Arkansas. He started playing guitar at age 4, a $5 Sears guitar, by the way, and even performed on local radio stations by age 6. Bye-bye, it's Jody Messina.

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9: October has arrived at Bell's Nursery, and the pumpkins have taken over. Big ones, little ones, perfectly round ones, and a few with enough personality they barely need carving. The annual search for that perfect front porch pumpkin has officially begun, and Saturdays at Bell's have a little more going on, too. The Saturday market is back from 10 to 3, with local vendors, interesting finds, and the kind of Saturday morning where you go in for one thing and stay a while. Inside the gift shop, See's Halloween and fall candies have arrived, seasonal favorites, chocolates, and plenty of treats that might make you the most popular house on the block. 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
3: 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It's why we fired her 2 years ago. 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Now, she's trying to cover up her corruption with lies and attack ads. Dan Sullivan served as a Marine for 30 years with honor and integrity. Here's Senator Sullivan on Alaska's Choice.
4: I'm fighting every day for a stronger Alaska. Mary Peltola's focus? 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I've spent my career defending survivors of domestic violence, and I voted to force Trump's DOJ to release the Epstein files, while Mary Peltola took huge checks from Epstein's associates. I'm fighting to stop members of Congress from cashing in as DC lobbyists, which is exactly what Mary Peltola did after Alaskans fired her.
5: I'm Dan Sullivan, candidate for U.S. Senate, and I approve this message. 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
7: Sullivan, the worse it gets. While Alaskans struggle to pay the bills, Sullivan was tripling his own net worth in D.C. and working against Alaska. Sullivan sided with the trawl fleet, gutting protections for small boat fishermen, and refusing to back efforts to limit bycatch. So it's no surprise that he got hundreds of thousands of dollars from big factory trawlers, the same Seattle executives destroying Alaska fisheries. Now we know that Sullivan was even invested in a foreign farmed salmon company, the biggest competitor to Alaska wild salmon in the world. When he sold the stock off, Sullivan made thousands of dollars for himself. And then he broke Congress's insider trading law, hiding the trade for months. Dan Sullivan keeps working for himself, and it costs Alaska way too much.
8: I'm Mary Peltola. I'm running for U.S. Senate, and I approve this message.
7: Paid for by Alaskans for Mary.
9: I'm Jonathan Christ Tompkins. 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

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In the meantime, Oak Ridge Boys now, leaving Louisiana in the broad daylight.

0: 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Back in a few.
1: A slight chance of showers, but skies.
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It was on this day in 1945 that inventor and engineer Percy L. Spencer patented the microwave. He noticed something weird when a candy bar melted in his pocket while he was standing in front of a giant radar installation. Turns out that was a big microwave, and not only did he patent the microwave oven, he also glowed in the dark after that, which is kind of a cool party trick. Tracy Lawrence now, it's Find Out Who Your Friends Are.

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